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0: Just been there all along.
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1: 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Cause we've done this before, so you come on in. 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
2: 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I know we haven't spoken in a while and things have been weird.

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Oh my, oh my, oh my, oh my. So beautiful. If I ever cross your mind, oh, I hope you feel the same. Beautiful. Oh my, oh my, oh my.